fishing in a submarine. 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
8: 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We're going to get up with Technotronic for Throwback Thursday. I've got Billy Ocean on the way as well. After Tears for Fears, Everybody Wants to Rule the World. 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
5: 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So the next three songs that I'm going to play for you have a connecting theme. You just have to work out what they are. I'll come back after the third song and we'll see if you are right. Let's get into this, kicking it off with U2 and One. It's Coles Radio.

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Monkey walking right through your Throwback Thursday with Queen. It is Coles Radio. On the way, I've got the guy who received the OBE, the Officer of the Order of the British Empire, back in 2019 for his services to music, otherwise known as Fergal Sharkey. You'll hear him soon. George Benson now, Give Me the Night. It's Coles Radio.

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1: All right, let's give you some Throwback Thursday goodness from Steve Miller Band very soon, some Corona, but right now I want to throw it back. 40 years on this day, the number one song from right here in Australia, Bananarama. 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
0: Bob Seger is on the way for Throwback Thursday very soon on Coles Radio. But now, this gal got her start before she was a muso. She was actually a dancer and an elephant rider for the local circus. A bit of Stacey Q, Two of Hearts on Coles Radio.

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7: So it is Throwback Thursday, of course. So I've got the Coasters on the way with a bit of a yakety yak, but a bit of an early birthday shout out for this guy turning 75 tomorrow. 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
1: Happy Halloween at Coles. Saturday the 31st is getting near, but don't fear. We have everything from costumes to decorations and sweets for a scarily good trick-or-treating this year. 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
6: Okay, for Throwback Thursday, if you're a bit of a fanalow, which means a Barry Manilow fan, you're going to be very happy in 2 songs' time. We've got T-Rex getting it on very soon as well. But Roy Orbison now, it's Pretty Woman on Coles Radio.

a bit of a fanalow, which means a Barry Manilow fan. You're going to be very happy in two songs' time. We've got T-Rex getting it on very soon as well. But Roy Orbison now, it's Pretty Woman on Coles Radio.

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9: Yeah, we're throwing it back with rock set for Throwback Thursday in minutes here on Coles Radio. But this weekend, celebrating a very special birthday, the one and only Gwen Stefani turning 57. Happy early birthday. What you waiting for? 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
4: We love this game so much here at Coles Radio. We've already played it once today, but I'm in the mood for a second round of Connect Three. Yes, the next three songs that I'm going to play for you have a connecting theme. You just have to work out what it is. I'll come back at the end to see if you're right. But let's kick this off with Elton John, Your Song. It's Coles Radio.
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0: hopefully you worked out the theme for this afternoon's Connect 3 on Coles Radio. We had Elton John, Your Song, Music by Madonna, and we just rounded it out with the new Seekers, I'd Like to Teach the World to Sing. If you thought the theme was music, you would so be right, because today is International Music Day. It's celebrated every year on October 1. It was established back in 1975 by the International Music Council. It's to promote peace, basically. Music helps build friendly ties between different nations, which I absolutely love. Thank you so much for playing along. But let's continue. Throwback Thursday next with Stevie Nicks.
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10: 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A first play just for Amelia and a Perigian Spring Store. 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I haven't heard this in so long. Jeff Buckley, Lover, You Should Have Come Over. It's Coles Radio.

Thank you so much to Amelia from our Peridian Spring Store for requesting Jeff Buckley. The first time that has ever been played on Coles Radio. 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Some Steppenwolf, Born to be Wild.

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1: So what you gonna do? 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